0: live. Fight like hell. And when you get too tired to fight, let somebody else fight for you. That's what you say to me, say to me,
1: 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This one's fighter. Because of all the donations, mine is one of the lives that's been saved.
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5: 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Quinnen Williams was one of the big acquisitions with the capital that Jerry Jones got when he dealt Michael on the eve of last season, and you saw that the Dallas Cowboys defense took a leap in terms of improvement. And so I think they see him as a foundational piece for what Christian Parker, their new defensive coordinator, wants to do.
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Mike Golic Jr., Mike Golic Sr., at the Golics on all social media is where you can find us. Two-a-days roll along this hour. We got the Tampa Bay Buccaneers in the tightly contested NFC South. And Field Gates is going to stop by in about 15 minutes here in studio, which we're excited about. Could talk to him about Ben Johnson and the claim that he wants to have the highest scoring offense in NFL history this year with the Chicago Bears, and see who we actually think might be able to vie for that right now, because this season does seem stacked with a lot of candidates offensively with some teams who could really let it rip. But before we get to any of that, we always, I think, in sports enjoy

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4: 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And the Braves take the lead on the 2-run homer by Austin Riley.
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